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If you don't have enough time, stop watching TV.

jam, pump it up while your feet are stomping. And the jam is bumping, look ahead, the crowd is jumping. Pump it up a little more, get the party going on the dance floor. See, cause that's where the party's at, and you'll find out if you do.

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No electricity, something's all over me, greasy.

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0: 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I'm melting your mouth, girl, not in your hand.
1: I take you to the candy shop. 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Keep going till you hit the spot. 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
2: 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I'll have you spending all you got. Keep going till you hit the spot.
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0: 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Had me thinking about that ass, I thought I'm gone. I touched the right spot at the right time. 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So seductive, you should see the way she whine. Her hips are slow mo on the floor when we grind. 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
1: I took you to the candy shop. I

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I am, you see, I am the creator, and this is

music, but I am not so selfish, because once you enter my house, it then becomes our house and our house music. And you see, no one man owns house, because house music is a universal language spoken and understood by all. You see, I am the creator, and this is my house. And this is my house.